0: Charivari mit den schönsten aktuellen Hits. Jede Stunde.
1: Look up at the sky. I think every person is like a planet. We move, we change, we get lost for a while.

This will fade eventually. So if our time is running out, day after day, we'll make the mundane a masterpiece. Oh my, my, oh my, my love. I take one look at you, you're taking me out.